0: is your all-access pass to the biggest hits and hottest celebrities. Oh, yeah. Pop Crush Nights.
1: What is something you like? You thought it would taste nasty, but it doesn't?
2: Bananas.
1: What's so funny that you said that? Because I bought this banana bread creamer.
2: Ooh, yeah.
1: And like everybody, my mom and my sister, I was like, oh my God, guys, we all love banana bread. We have, and they were all like, ew, banana nut creamer in your coffee. I was like, yeah, doesn't that sound amazing? And they were like, no, that sounds terrible. And I was like, oh no, it sounds amazing, right? It's amazing.
2: Well, is it? Yeah.
1: Amazing. It tastes like a banana nut loaf, like you're chewing one. And well, not chewing it because like that's just the coffee ground.
2: I was like, that's old coffee, and you need to do better.
1: Mm-hmm. Yeah. So something you like, you thought would taste nasty is like, I was like listening to my parents. How weird! And then turns out they were wrong. I was right.
2: Banana cream dreams.

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0: 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It is the most gorgeous venue you've ever been to. You're like in a valley. Like you're literally just sitting in between all these mountains, and then there's not a bad seat in the house.
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0: crazy.
1: Pop crush.
2: This, it might be irrational, but so do you like doing dishes? Like that is either here or there. Do you like doing dishes that you buy?
3: No. I mean, it's not particularly my favorite at all.
2: Yeah.
3: You?
2: I hate it. Luckily, in this new apartment of mine, I have dishwashers. So yay, level up.
3: But woo-hoo.
2: I hate doing silverware so much that as long as I'm single, I just only use plastic silverware. So, like, I buy plastic silverware all the time because I'm afraid. Here's the real part. I'm afraid to wash the knives because I'm afraid I'm going to cut myself.
3: Okay, well, that's an irrational fear. And also a real fear that you should probably pay attention to is, like, when you have guests over, please get, like, just one little thing of a couple of spoons, a fork, a knife, just for the guest. And I say that because my friend dated Spork Guy for a really long time, and we made fun of him often. So like those, don't like, be Spork Guy.
2: Was it like Wendy's or Sonic that had those like plastic sporks?
3: Yeah, Wendy's.
2: Yes.
3: Don't be Spork Guy, okay?
2: That's a whole nother, like, I thought about that too. I was like, if I ever have a date over, but see, here lately I've been buying these Walmart ones that are, they're leftover from America's 250, so they're like red, white, and blue. And so, like, could you imagine? It's like December and I have a date over and I'm like, hey, eat your lasagna. You want red, white, or blue fork? Like, what are you feeling? What are you vibing with today?
3: Your freedom, your choice.
2: Yes,
3: literally. Vote now.
2: Well, the proud to be an American, where at least I know I can choose what color fork I want.

0: 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Let's do something. Let's
1: 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Are you ready? 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
1: Why is cracking an egg so hard?
2: Are you making a joke?
1: No, like these shells, they've lost their like toughness. So you literally just go to crack an egg and then it's like, and then everything cracks and you have 14 shells and you're a little, I'm just trying to make a breakfast sandwich without crunch.
2: You know what? Stop working out. Okay. Because that doesn't happen to any of the other people out here. I'm talking about myself.
1: You don't have trouble cracking it every time. Well, either it won't crack, you're banging it against the side of the thing, and you're like, what is there, an actual chicken in there? And then you feel bad, but then you go and hit it once too hard, and then it cracks everywhere.
2: Nope. Cracking jokes, cracking eggs. Got it down.
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1: 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She lost her job.
2: Take your time off. 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
2: Animals are sick of us. They're sick of our crap. They're fighting back.
3: They are. I swear here lately, I've never heard more people getting attacked by animals. So I was breaking up a fight between a stray dog and my friend's dog and got my ear nearly severed off. No joke. Ask Lauren. It was nearly severed.
4: Okay, I don't mean to laugh at your pain, but honestly, I thought you were getting ready. Because you like spooky season. And I thought, oh, okay, this is Donnie trying to pull a prank on me. And he's already kind of working on his gory costume situation. Your ear almost got taken off. I mean, it looked really, really bad. And there was blood everywhere.
3: Parts showing that shouldn't show.
4: Yeah. I didn't know that was not a joke until it really wasn't a joke. And then I found out that the dog was a stray, which made me very nervous. But we did name him. He's got a cute name now.
3: Yes,
4: Spike Tyson. Yeah. Spike Tyson out here. How'd your kids? How'd your wife?
3: That's right. And then my friend the other day got attacked by this wild cat. And then our boss went, like, opened the door. And then, like, the neighbor's dog, wet and dirty, just jumped in. Animals are tired of us. And they're like, you know what? I'm fighting back. We're done. We're ending y'all.
4: You actually might be onto something. I got swooped by some birds recently. Wasn't happy about it.
3: Yeah. They're just, like, tired of our crap.
4: Yeah.
3: Lock yourself inside and just listen to us. That's it.

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0: 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You're like in a valley. Like, you're literally just sitting in between all these mountains, and then there's not a bad seat in the house.
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2: Lauren Snap, Donnie Meacham. It's the time you've all been waiting for. It's my lazy girl makeup hack.
3: Okay.
2: All right, Donnie. So I love that this is finally going viral on TikTok because it's something that I have been doing for years. Okay. So what you do is you use self-tanning lotion and you put it in the areas of your face that would like, you would just naturally contour it with makeup or whatever. But I'm saving myself a step by drawing out my cheekbones. I put a little bit on my eyelids. I put a little bit underneath of my nose, a little bit underneath of my lip and around my jawline. So then I go to bed and the next morning I wake up and I look like I'm wearing makeup, but I'm not. It's so lazy. It's my favorite.
3: I mean, your pillowcases, your poor pillowcase. Also, those you poor men that you're sleeping with. Imagine looking over and you're like, what is
2: this? First of all, sir, I am not sleeping with a ton of men, okay?
3: Oh, okay. So, I can never do
2: this. Here's the gross part that I wanted to tell you. That also means I've got to be very careful with how often I wash my face. Otherwise, I definitely look like I've got a skin disease. So
3: yes.
2: I wash my face like once a day, but I'm really, really tender with it.
3: Your poor pores. I like they're just so clogged.

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1: So we all know if it's yellow, let it mellow.
2: Mm-hmm.
1: But how long are you letting it mellow for? The other day I went in there and I was like, oh, I can actually smell it now, I think.
2: Ooh, yeah, when you walk in and it's like, did I melt butter in here recently?
1: Literally, like weeks.
2: Not good.
1: Days, hours.
2: Yeah, I think you should just start flushing it down, regardless of the color. 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You pay for that, you know? Use it, please.
1: The water is already there. Might as well use it, I guess.
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1: Now my mom's calling me.
2: Hello.
1: Hey.
3: What's it?
1: I'm recording with Lauren. What are you doing?
3: Oh, calling you to ask you. You need to reach out to Billy and tell him I'm so sorry to hear about Dolly.
1: Okay. I will personally reach out to Billy Ray Cyrus and tell him, Mom, it's funny because I'm actually recording this right now, and so I will send him this recording.
3: Oh, are you?
1: Yeah. Okay. All right.
3: I'm sorry.
1: All right. I love you.
4: Okay. I love that when breaking news happens, our parents always think that we know exactly what's going on and who to get in contact with and that we're like personal friends with all the friends and family. What is that?
1: I'm going to text Billy Ray Cyrus right now with Miley on the same thing and just be like, guys, my mom says she is so sorry. It's really kind of cute and silly at the same time.

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0: 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It is the most gorgeous venue you've ever been. You're like in a valley. Like, you're literally just sitting in between all these mountains, and then there's not a bad seat in the house.
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1: Lauren Snap Pop Crush Nights here with Donnie Meacham. And I always like to be able to shout out my friends. Ooh. And I've got a friend who earlier this year, she decided that she wanted to get into the dahlia business, which is like a big flower and it blooms. Yes. And it's absolutely gorgeous.
2: Like the black dahlia.
1: There's a lot of work that goes into dahlias, but she just won her local dahlia competition. So it's like, I guess, a regional thing there.
2: Yes.
1: And she just took first place for these beautiful flowers. And I'm going to be honest, there's a purple dahlia that like I'm obsessed with now and I didn't even know it existed.
2: Amazing.
1: So I didn't think I was a flower person, but now I'm really getting into it. I'm basically a botanist. What's your favorite flower?
2: Cauliflower?
1: Okay.
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0: nights.
1: There is a woman who worked every single weekend, and she just recently worked a weekend, and then on Monday, unexpected shakeup at the office. She lost her job.
2: Take your time off. Stop working on those days off, because look, it doesn't matter how much you love your job. If something happens at your job, they're not going to be like, oh my gosh, but she worked yesterday. We should keep her. It's like, no, we have to let her go. Sorry. I got my

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0: is your all-access pass to the biggest hits and hottest celebrities. Oh, yeah. Pop Crush Nights.
1: What is something you like? You thought it would taste nasty, but it doesn't?
2: Bananas.
1: It was so funny that you said that, because I bought this banana bread creamer.
2: Ooh, yeah.
1: And like everybody, my mom and my sister, I was like, oh my God, guys, we all love banana bread. We have, and they were all like, ew, banana nut creamer in your coffee. I was like, yeah, doesn't that sound amazing? And they were like, no, that sounds terrible. And I was like, oh no, it sounds amazing, right? It's amazing.
2: Well, is it? It, yeah.
1: Amazing. It tastes like a banana nut loaf, like you're chewing one. And well, not chewing it, because like that's just the coffee ground.
2: I was like, that's old coffee, and you need to do better.
1: Mm-hmm. Yeah. So something you like you thought would taste nasty. It's like I was like listening to my parents. How weird. And then turns out they were wrong. I was right.
2: Banana cream dreams.

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0: might be irrational.
1: Boy. So, do you like doing dishes? Like, that is either here or there. Do you like doing dishes that you buy?
2: No. I mean, it's not particularly my favorite at all.
1: Yeah.
2: You?
1: I hate it. Luckily, in this new apartment of mine, I have dishwashers. So yay, level up. But woo-hoo. I hate doing silverware so much that as long as I'm single, I just only use plastic silverware. So, like, I buy plastic silverware all the time because I'm afraid. Here's the real part. I'm afraid to wash the knives because I'm afraid I'm going to cut myself.
2: Okay, well, that's an irrational fear. And also a real fear that you should probably pay attention to is, like, when you have guests over, please get, like, just one little thing of a couple of spoons, a fork, a knife, just for the guest. And I say that because my friend dated Spork Guy for a really long time, and we made fun of him often. So, like, those, don't, like, be Spork Guy.
1: Was it, like, Wendy's or Sonic that had those, like, plastic sporks?
2: Yeah, Wendy's.
1: Yes.
2: Don't be Spork Guy, okay?
1: That's a whole nother, like, I thought about that too. I was like, if I ever have a date over, but see, here lately I've been buying these Walmart ones that are, they're leftover from America's 250, so they're like red, white, and blue. And so, like, could you imagine? It's like December and I have a date over and I'm like, hey, eat your lasagna. You want red, white, or blue for it? Like, what are you feeling? What are you vibing with today?
2: Your freedom, your choice.
1: Yes, literally.
2: Both now.
1: Well, proud to be an American, where at least I know I can choose what color fork I want.

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0: 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It is the most gorgeous venue you've ever been. You're like in a valley. Like, you're literally just sitting in between all these mountains, and then there's not a bad seat in the house.
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1: Why is cracking an egg so hard?
2: Are you making a joke?
1: No, like these shells, they've lost their like toughness. So you literally just go to crack an egg and then it's like everything cracks and you have 14 shells and you're a little, I'm just trying to make a breakfast sandwich without crunch.
2: You know what? Stop working out. Okay. Because that doesn't happen to any of the other people out here. I'm talking about myself.
1: You don't have trouble cracking it every time. Well, either it won't crack, you're banging it against the side of the thing, and you're like, what is there, an actual chicken in there? And then you feel bad, but then you go and hit it once too hard, and then it cracks everywhere.
2: Nope. Cracking jokes, cracking eggs. Got it down.
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1: There is a woman who worked every single weekend, and she just recently worked a weekend, and then on Monday, unexpected shakeup at the office. She lost her job.
2: Take your time off. Stop working on those days off, because look, it doesn't matter how much you love your job. If something happens at your job, they're not going to be like, oh my gosh, but she worked yesterday. We should keep her. It's gonna be like, no, we have to let her go. Sorry.

0: nights.
1: Animals are sick of us. 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They're fighting back.
2: They are. I swear here lately, I've never heard more people getting attacked by animals. So I was breaking up a fight between a stray dog and my friend's dog and got my ear nearly severed off. No joke. Ask Lauren. It was nearly severed.
3: Okay, I don't mean to laugh at your pain, but honestly, I thought you were getting ready. Because you like spooky season. And I thought, oh, okay, this is Donnie trying to pull a prank on me. And he's already kind of working on his gory costume situation. Your ear almost got taken off. I mean, it looked really, really bad. And there was blood everywhere.
2: Parts showing that shouldn't show.
3: Yeah. I didn't know that that was not a joke until it really wasn't a joke. And then I found out that the dog was a stray, which made me very nervous. But we did name him. He's got a cute name now. Yes, Spike Tyson? Yeah. Spike Tyson out here. How'd your kids? How'd your wife?
2: That's right. And then my friend the other day got attacked by this wild cat. And then our boss went, like, opened, the wife opened the door. And then, like, the neighbor's dog, wet and dirty, just jumped in. Like, animals are tired of us. And they're like, you know what? I'm fighting back. We're done. We're ending y'all.
3: You actually might be onto something. I got swooped by some birds recently. Wasn't happy about it.
2: Yeah. They're just, like, tired of our crap.
3: Yeah.
2: Lock yourself inside and just listen to us. That's it.

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0: I've been doing for years. Okay. So what you do is you use self-tanning lotion and you put it in the areas of your face that would like, you would just naturally contour it with makeup or whatever, but I'm saving myself a step by drawing out my cheekbones. I put a little bit on my eyelids. I put a little bit underneath of my nose, little bit underneath of my lip and around my jawline. So then I go to bed and the next morning I wake up and I look like I'm wearing makeup, but I'm not. It's so lazy. 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
1: I mean, your pillowcases, your poor pillowcase. Also, those poor men that you're sleeping with. Imagine looking over and you're like, what is
0: this? First of all, sir, I am not sleeping with a ton of men, okay? Here's the gross part that I wanted to tell you. That also means I've got to be very careful with how often I wash my face. Otherwise, I definitely look like I've got a skin disease. So
1: yes.
0: I wash my face like once a day, but I'm really, really tender with it.
1: Your poor pores. All I can think of, they're just so clogged.

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1: 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It is the most gorgeous venue you've ever been to. 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

0: nights.
1: So we all know if it's yellow, let it mellow. 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
2: Ooh, yeah, when you walk in and it's like, did I melt butter in here recently?
1: Literally, like weeks.
2: Not good.
1: Days, hours.
2: Yeah, I think you should just start flushing it down, regardless of the color. 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
1: The water is already there. Might as well use it, I guess.
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hard. Yeah, right, picture that with a Kodak. 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And tonight, let's enjoy life.

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1: They say the holy water's watered down, and this town's lost its faith. 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
0: 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Right

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0: Good morning, everybody. Thank you for hanging out today. It's Duncan and Carly.
1: You know, we're getting close to the holiday season when Hallmark has revealed their countdown to Christmas lineup.
0: Ooh, the Christmas movies are coming back.
1: Yes.
0: When did they start those?
1: So this lineup has 34 original movies.
0: Okay.
1: They're not airing. There's not a new one every day, but they start on October 16th.
0: Ooh, okay. That's a little bit too early for me.
1: Yeah, 34 new Christmas movies from Hallmark. It looks like there's also a hosted special that's going to be released and a new season of Mistletoe Murders, which I didn't know was a thing, so, and I kind of want to check that out.
0: It's like murder mystery movies?
1: I think so.
0: With a Christmas backdrop?
1: Yeah.
0: Okay.
1: It sounds like it.
0: Okay.
1: Yeah. I kind of love that. I don't know how. I like to think that I would be able to sit down and watch these movies and have it be a tradition of like, I'm going to watch all of the new movies. You know, they come out. So the first one comes out on October 16th. I sit down and watch it on October 16th. You know what I mean?
0: But yeah.
1: God, how long would you actually last, though?
0: That's a big commitment.
1: Well, and they're all so cringy.
0: They're, yeah.
1: Like, I totally understand the appeal because they're cute, cringy, and like, I know exactly what's going to happen
0: yeah.
1: and whatever, but could you last 34 of those, though?
0: I don't think so. I don't think I could last 34 minutes of one of them.
1: You could kind of predict what's going to happen in the first, like, 10 minutes.
0: What's your favorite holiday movie?
1: Oof.
0: What is there a holiday movie? Let me ask you this. Is there a holiday movie that you would watch any time of the year? Like in July, it happens to be on TV for some reason, and you're like,
1: yeah, I'll sit there and watch it.
0: Sit and watch that?
1: Elf.
0: Yeah, probably Elf.
1: I would sit and watch Elf, no matter the time of the year, for sure.
0: Yeah.
1: But my other favorites would be A Year Without a Santa Claus.
0: Okay.
1: Which is an oldie but a goodie. And Polar Express.
0: All right.
1: Those are my favorites.
0: Yeah, but Polar Express comes on in July. You're not going to sit through it.
1: I don't think I would sit through it. No. Elf, I would, though. Shout out Will Ferrell.
0: So these Hallmark movies are all like original?
1: The 34 of them, yeah. They're
0: original
1: movies.
0: Do they mix in like the Elves and the Home Alones with their lineup, or do they just play the...
1: Not on this lineup. No, I think this is just their lineup, their countdown to Christmas.
0: All right.
1: For their Hallmark stuff.
0: Well, I know a lot of you out there love Christmas movies.
1: Oh, yeah. So this is just for you. October 16th, mark your calendars.
0: And make sure to be listening all day today while you're at work for Cash Codes. We're going to make it the best Christmas ever. You could win $25,000.
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0: It's Duncan and Carly on 106.9 KRLC. Survey says, coming up in five, name something that parents do when trick-or-treating with their kids. Good morning, Maddie.
1: Good morning. I want to try for the survey.
0: You know how to play our game?
1: I sure do.
2: All right.
0: Top five answers on the board. We'll let you play the game in five. Hold on.

0: See, it's Duncan and Carly.
1: Maddie is going to take a shot at our survey today.
2: Your survey is, name something parents do while trick-or-treating with their kids. Top five answers on the board.

0: forward. What do you think?
1: Number one thing that I do, I definitely rummage through the candy and like take what I want.
0: Stealing the candy is the number one answer. Yes.
1: Like stay in the car and kind of drive along the curb as they trick or treat.
0: That's a good one, but not on here. So one strike.
2: I get it. You got to stay warm.
0: Yeah.
2: Do they yell at their kids to stay off the grass?
0: Yelling at their kids is not on here, actually.
2: Okay.
1: Oh, I was going to say, I definitely, with my son, like making sure you say trick or treat or thank you.
0: That is not on here.
2: Oh, no.
0: But yeah, good guess, though. So two strikes.
1: Oh, goodness.
2: Do they sneak a drink?
0: Sneak it a drink. No, that's not on here.
1: I have one, but I don't want it to be wrong.
2: Ooh. Do they take pictures?
0: Take pictures of number three.
2: Yeah.
0: Yes.
1: That was fine. Okay. Okay, I guess my other one that I was kind of bouncing along with is like tagging along with them, trick-or-treating with, like getting your own candy.
2: That's always weird to me. I've had parents come up and say trick or treat to you expecting candy. Oh. And I'm like, what are you doing?
1: Right.
0: That is weird. I don't think I can give you any of these, unfortunately.
2: Oh, no.
0: Three strikes. So the ones you missed, the one that I was like on the fence about giving you, number five, they wear a costume.
2: Okay. They dress up.
1: Oh,
0: right.
1: Yeah.
0: But like, I feel like that was a little bit different.
1: Yep.
0: Number four, chatting with the neighbors. And then the number two answer that you missed, carrying the candy bag. They end up carrying the candy bag when it gets too heavy.
1: Oh, yeah. My son won't let me touch it because he knows I take food.
2: Thank you for trying today. Have a good day.
1: Thank you. You
0: bye.
1: Too.
0: Bye.
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1: I feel like I'm already feeling more tired now that we've gotten into fall.
2: Same, girl. Same.
1: And sleep experts have explained why.
2: Well, I think it's, well, as a parent, it's because of my kids. Like, I'm running them around nonstop now.
1: There's more stuff going on. Yeah, for sure. But that is not, although a good reason, not one of the reasons that sleep experts say we are more tired in the fall. They say that the temperature change can be a big problem. Because, yes, we want it cooler at night. That's lovely. But as soon as it gets too cold, then you start to shiver and you can't sleep. The shorter days and darker evenings can make you feel sleepier earlier. But then the dark mornings can make it hard to get out of bed.
2: Yeah.
1: So there's no winning there.
2: Well, just wait a month or two and then it's going to be really bad.
1: I know. And then because it's dark, you might be less active. And if it's cold, you're going to be like, I don't want to go outside. So then being less active can affect your sleep quality. They always say that moving and exercising a little bit, even if it's just a walk around the block, can help with your sleep quality. But you might not do that when it's cold out and dark out.
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Good morning, everybody. It's Duncan and Carly. I'm 106.9 KRLC with a bit of bad news. Dennis Haskins passed away, and that name might not ring a bell to you, but if you're a 90s kid like me, you know Mr. Belding. Mr. Belding passed away, RIP. In other sad news, a downtown Rochester restaurant has closed for good. You can read about that right now on our app.

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3: 55% of people say this is the one daily habit that makes the biggest difference in their mood. 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
1: 55% of people say this is the one daily habit that makes the biggest difference in their mood.
2: Good morning. Do you have a guess?
3: I do. It's listening to you guys every day.
1: That's not it, though.
3: Listening to you.
2: It should be it.
1: Yeah, it should. Listening to Duncan and Carly in the morning should be the answer.
3: I know.
1: Oh, my gosh.
2: What's your real guess?
3: As you say, listening to music.
1: Yeah. It is not listening to music. No.
2: Good morning. Do you know the answer?
4: Going for a walk.
1: It is not going for a walk, but good guess.
2: Thank you.
1: Thanks.
2: Good morning. Do you know the answer?
5: Is it whether or not you hit the snooze button?
1: It is not whether or not you hit the snooze button, but good guess.
2: Thank you.
1: Thanks.
2: How did nobody get this?
1: Dude, it was so funny off the air. He was like, this is so easy.
2: I know.
1: I'm like, you just wait. No one's going to get it.
2: The answer, Carly, is?
1: The answer is making your bed in the morning.
2: Your mom's told you since you were a small child. Make your bed.
1: It can make a big difference in your mood, according to 55% of people.
0: Here's what's coming up with Duncan and Carly.
2: A downtown Rochester restaurant has closed. We'll tell you why coming up right after the break. And then coming up at 7:40, I'm kind of cranky today. I got woken up at 2 o'clock in the morning. I'll tell you what woke me up at 2 in the morning, coming up at 7:40.
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3: Mill Valley Kitchen.
4: Can't believe it.
3: I mean, and they cited the construction, the transformation of downtown, changing traffic patterns, preventing people from getting to them or wanting to be downtown in general.
4: When my husband saw the news, he was like, we got to stop going out to eat because the places that we go, all of a sudden they start closing.
3: You find your favorites.
4: Yeah.
3: Then it's like, oh, sorry, closed.
4: Right. Yeah. Like we literally were there like maybe a week or two ago.
3: I loved going there. They had a great happy hour.
4: 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So good.
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0: 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I'm 106.9 KROSE with 25 grand to put in your hand. Coming up in about a half an hour at 8 o'clock.
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5: What's up?
4: Does your husband ever talk in his sleep?
5: No, but I do.
4: Okay. 2 o'clock in the morning, I hear, I don't want you here. I need you to leave right now. One time. Second time.
5: Same night?
4: Same night. Uh-huh. Like 3 minutes later. Uh-huh. I said, I don't want you here. I need you to leave. Third time, like 3 minutes later, even louder, same thing. I don't want you here. I need you to leave.
5: Oh my gosh. Have you talked to your wife about this?
4: I did. I was like, what happened?
5: Yeah, like what were you dreaming about?
4: She said she had a dream about a murderer in the house.
5: Yeah.
4: And she called the cops and they said, well, you're going to have to send him. You're going to have to tell him to leave your house and then we can arrest him. So she was telling him to leave the house.
5: Right, because that's how that's going to work. I can't believe it was so clear because usually when I do it.
4: Is it like mumble?
5: It's a lot of mumbling.
4: Yeah. Oh, no, it is.
5: And so my husband will be like, shut up. Go back to bed.
4: The first one woke me up. The second one I clearly heard and understood. I'm like, what do you mean you know I'm here?
5: You're like, God, fine. I can go sleep on the couch, I guess. Yeah,
4: am I snoring yet? I thought we took care of that. Shout out to Respiro. We did take care of that. But the third one, I was like, okay, now I'm just going to throw an elbow. Shut up.
5: That's so funny.
4: Good morning, Emily. You talk in your sleep, too?
6: Oh, I don't know. It's just occasionally. It's not all the time.
4: Is it just mumbling, or are you actually saying stuff?
6: Like mumbling.
4: Okay. Hey, Mary. Good morning. Thank you for listening today. Do you talk in your sleep?
7: I sometimes say, stop

0: talking.
1: You're yelling at other people to stop talking, even though you're the one talking.
0: Yeah.
2: That's so funny.
1: A lot of people calling in today. Good morning, Kara. You talking your sleep too? What do you say?
0: Well, I have a lot of weird sleep stories, but that would take us a long time.
1: What do you think that's about?
0: I have no idea.
1: They say it might be your diet.
2: Really?
0: It totally could be.
1: Yeah.
0: Really should probably have a sleep study.
1: Yeah. What you eat before you go to bed affects your dreams.
2: Interesting. I think I get my sleep talking from my mom too. Because, like I said, like I just kind of mumble.
1: Mm-hmm.
2: Like, I'll think that in my dream, the scariest thing is in my dream, it's usually something scary happening, like a murderer in the house or something like that, right? And I'm trying to scream or I'm trying to yell at them, but I can't.
1: Oh, in your dream?
2: Yeah, yeah, yeah. And so then in real life, it's... And I blame my mom because she does that. And it's so funny, but also creepy because... So, like, when I was a kid, me and my brother... Our rooms are on the exact same level as my parents, okay? Mm-hmm. And so we're right across the hall from them. So if anything happens, you could hear her. And so she's going to kill me if she hears this. Sometimes if she's having a really bad nightmare, it'll be like, like across the hall in the middle of the night. And you're like, oh my God, that's horrifying. And then you realize she's just having a nightmare. But then she always yells at my dad because he just like leaves her to it. And doesn't throw an elbow. No, and she's like, wake me up.
1: You got to give a little nudge. Like, hey, this is embarrassing for both of us now. Stop it.
2: Oh my gosh.
1: Tap the chat button on our app right now and let us know what you or your partner said in their sleep. And we're going to help you sleep easy when we put $25,000 in your bank account. You can win 25 grand coming up at

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2: 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Let's
1: go. There is a viral video going around from the VMAs.
0: Okay.
1: Which happened on Sunday.
0: All right.
1: Of Taylor accepting one of her awards. I believe it was her accepting the Artist Director Honors. And the video cuts to Charlie XCX with a really unimpressed expression, doing one of those like claps with one hand on your knee. So here's the video that's going around.
0: Okay.
3: The reason why I love writing and directing music videos so much is because you, the fans, make it so much fun.
1: And then where everyone's clapping is Charlie having the resting B face.
0: Yeah, she does not look like she wants to be there at
1: doing
0: all.
1: Doing the little like clap with the one hand on the knee. And everyone's sharing it because they're like, oh my God. Because those two have kind of have some beef because they've kind of like come in and out of the same circles.
0: I did not know they were beefing.
1: Yeah, Taylor's actually romantic song is a diss track to Charlie XCX in a way. And I think Charlie XCX has done a diss track to Taylor. But anyways, this viral video is fake. Don't believe everything you see on the internet.
0: It's edited?
1: It is edited. Because that reaction from Charlie is when Nirvana was accepting the Video Vanguard Award.
0: Okay. So they spliced it to make it look like she was angry at Taylor.
1: Look like there was more to the beef than there probably is.
0: So not true when you see that pop up today.
1: Not real, okay? Speaking of Taylor, one of her new songs on The Life of a Showgirl, The Encore, is called Pink Clouding, right?
0: Mm-hmm.
1: And the American Heart Association has said that pink clouding is the exact right BPM for CPR. Imagine.
0: Push, push, push, breathe. Push, push.
1: You can
0: push.
1: Do it. Come back to me.
0: I like when they do that, though. They have a whole long list of songs, some songs that you probably are very familiar with and by heart, so that if you are ever in that situation, you can say, Stayin' Alive, Bee Gees, or whatever song. I mean, they've done a bunch of songs.
1: I was going to say Stayin' Alive is the most iconic one. Mm-hmm. Stayin' Alive, Stayin' Alive.
0: Because it fits the situation you're in. Stayin' Alive.
1: But if you're a big Swiftie and you love pink clouding, and you're ever in a situation like that,
0: you just
1: hopefully you're not, but
0: stick to the beat.
1: Push, push, push.
0: And then hopefully you save a life. Hopefully
1: imagine?
0: You're never in that situation.
1: God, no. 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
0: And you can win a pair of tickets to Bally Scare if you can sweep our survey coming up after the break.
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0: It's Duncan and Carly on 106.9 KROC. What survey says, coming up in five, name something other than a face that people carve into pumpkins. Amelia, you want to play? Do you know how to play the game?
1: Yeah.
0: Okay. All right. Top five answers on the board. We'll let you try to sweep the survey. Coming up in five. Hold on.

0: It's Duncan and Carly.
1: Survey set.
2: Amelia is going to try to sweep the survey today.
3: Name something people carve into a pumpkin besides a face. Top five answers on the board. What do you think?
4: A sports team logo.
3: A sports team logo is the number one answer, actually. Yep. Nice. Good one. What else?
4: Their name.
3: Their name is number four.
4: A cat.
3: Ooh, a cat. That's a good one, but not on here. So one strike.
2: What else would you carve into a pumpkin?
4: A skull.
3: A skull. No, but good guess. Two strikes. What else could be carved into a pumpkin?
2: What about like a witch?
3: No, a witch. Well.
2: Or a ghost.
3: No.
2: All right.
4: A TV show character.
3: A TV show character is number five.
2: Nice.
3: Yes.
2: Okay, so what do we have so far?
3: Something people carve into a pumpkin besides a face. You got their sports team logo. You've got their name. And you've got a character from a show or movie.
2: What about a letter?
3: No.
2: Okay.
3: No.
2: Dang, I'm of no help today. I'm sorry about that.
4: Spider.
3: A spider is number two. Nice. You're only missing the number three answer. Something people carve into a pumpkin besides a face.
4: A bat.
3: A bat. No. Oh. But great guess. That's a great guess. Three strikes, Amelia. The one that you missed is a haunted house.
2: That would be very hard to
3: That'd be very difficult, but I have seen it. I have seen it. It's impressive.
4: Yeah.
2: Thank you for trying today, Amelia. You call back anytime you want, okay?
4: Yep. Bye.
3: Bye.
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3: Good morning, everybody. Thank you for hanging out today. It's Duncan and Carly.
1: You know, we're getting close to the holiday season when Hallmark has revealed their countdown to Christmas lineup.
3: Ooh, the Christmas movies are coming back.
1: Yes.
3: When did they start those?
1: Well, so this lineup has 34 original movies.
3: Okay.
1: They're not airing. There's not a new one every day, but they start on October 16th.
3: Okay. That's a little bit too early for me.
1: Yeah, 34 new Christmas movies from Hallmark. It looks like there's also a hosted special that's going to be released and a new season of Mistletoe Murders, which I didn't know was a thing, so, and I kind of want to check that out.
3: It's like murder mystery movies?
1: I think so.
3: With a Christmas backdrop?
1: Yeah.
3: Okay.
1: It sounds like it.
3: Okay.
1: Yeah. I kind of love that. I don't know how. I like to think that I would be able to sit down and watch these movies and have it be a tradition of like, I'm going to watch all of the new movies. You know, they come out. So the first one comes out on October 16th. I sit down and watch it on October 16th. You know what I mean?
3: But yeah.
1: God, how long would you actually last, though?
3: That's a big commitment.
1: Well, and they're all so cringy.
3: They're, yeah.
1: Like, I totally understand the appeal because they're cute, cringy, and like, I know exactly what's going to happen
3: yeah.
1: and whatever, but could you last 34 of those, though?
3: I don't think so. I don't think I could last 34 minutes of one of them.
1: You could kind of predict what's going to happen in the first, like, 10 minutes.
3: What's your favorite holiday movie?
1: Oof.
3: What is there a holiday movie? Let me ask you this. Is there a holiday movie that you would watch any time of the year? Like July, it happens to be on TV for some reason, and you're like,
1: yeah, I'll sit there and watch it.
3: Sit and watch that?
1: Elf.
3: Yeah, probably Elf.
1: I would sit and watch Elf, no matter the time of the year, for sure.
3: Yeah.
1: But my other favorites would be A Year Without a Santa Claus.
3: Okay.
1: Which is an oldie but a goodie. And Polar Express.
3: All right.
1: Those are my favorites.
3: Yeah, but Polar Express comes on in July. You're not going to sit through it.
1: I don't think I would sit through it. No. Elf, I would, though. Shout out Will Ferrell.
3: So these Hallmark movies are all, like, original?
1: The 34 of them, yeah. They're
3: do they
1: all
3: mix in
1: original movies. Mix in what?
3: Do they mix in, like, the Elves and the Home Alones with their lineup, or do they just play the...
1: Not on this lineup, no. I think this is just their lineup, their countdown to Christmas.
3: All right.
1: For their Hallmark stuff.
3: Well, I know a lot of you out there love Christmas movies.
1: Oh, yeah. So this is just for you. October 16th, mark your calendars.
3: And make sure to be listening all day today while you're at work for cash codes. We're going to make it the best Christmas ever. You could win $25,000.
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0: 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From hotspots to food to fun to news you need now. Keep it going now. Here's what's trending.
1: Construction has claimed another downtown business.
2: Boo.
1: Mill Valley Kitchen.
2: I can't believe it.
1: I mean, and they cited the construction, the transformation of downtown, changing traffic patterns, preventing people from getting to them or wanting to be downtown in general.
2: When my husband saw the news, he was like, we got to stop going out to eat because the places that we go, all of a sudden they start closing.
1: You find your favorites.
2: Yeah.
1: Then it's like, oh, sorry, close.
2: Right. Yeah. Like we literally were there like maybe a week or two ago.
1: I loved going there. They had a great happy hour.
2: And the food is so good. Mm-hmm. So good.
1: Yeah, you can read their full statement right now on our app.
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1: They say the holy water's watered down, and this town's lost its faith. 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

0: Thanks for working with us today. It's Deanna. Well, this is an internet debate that's going viral right now. Should employees with kids get priority when it comes to getting time off? So this woman's story has gone viral on TikTok. She asked her boss for Christmas week off, and her boss replied that they were not going to approve her vacation days because they wanted to wait to see if other employees with children wanted those days off because they take priority. What do you think about that? I think that is so wrong. I think it should be based on seniority and first come, first serve. It doesn't matter if an employee has kids or not. Who are we to say that someone's time is more important? What do you think?
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4: Tom has been a teacher for over 40 years. 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
1: Boo.
0: Mill Valley Kitchen.
1: I can't believe it.
0: I mean, and they cited the construction, the transformation of downtown, changing traffic patterns, preventing people from getting to them or wanting to be downtown in general.
1: Mm. When my husband saw the news, he was like, we got to stop going out to eat because the places that we go, all of a sudden they start closing.
0: You find your favorites.
1: Yeah.
0: And then it's like, oh, sorry, close.
1: Right. Yeah. Like we literally were there like maybe a week or two ago.
0: I loved going there. They had a great happy hour.
1: And the food is so good. Mm-hmm. So good.
0: Yeah. You can read their full statement right now on our app. Weekday.

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1: Oh my God.
0: It's our 3 p.m. music marathon. 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

The best thing about the morning, besides your coffee, winning the morning brain buster. 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

0: Yes, it's Deanna. So if you are single, are you happier? Because nearly half of singles went on zero dates last year and say they're happier, less stressed than they have been in the past when they're in a relationship. 1 in 4 singles actually say if their perfect match appeared tomorrow, they'd say, I'm going to stay single. Singles even feel more confident these days without a relationship. I would have to agree with this 1,000%. Now that I'm not in a relationship, I feel more confident. I feel more free. I feel less stressed. I'm not on social media at 2 a.m. trying to figure out whose pictures they're liking. I'm loving single life. What about you?
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0: 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I'm like, is this really happening? And it was really happening. 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
0: Yeah, I'm sure it tastes really good.
1: 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I can totally see it.
0: Public, my dude.
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0: $5. And Ashley, she has your winning code for this hour.
1: 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That's 876.
0: All right, so open up our

let's say you put in a vacation request months early, but your boss is like, you know, I'm not going to approve it because other employees take priority because they have kids. Let's talk about it coming up in 10 minutes.

0: should employees that have kids get priority when it comes to taking vacation days at work? It's Deanna. Well, this woman's story has gone viral on TikTok because she asked her boss for Christmas week off, and her boss replied that they were not going to approve her vacation days yet because they're going to see if other employees with children wanted those days off because they take priority. What do you think about that? I think it's wrong. As someone who's single with no kids, I don't think my time is any less important. I think it should be based on first come, first serve and seniority. But what do you think? 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
1: I can't believe it.
0: I mean, and they cited the construction, the transformation of downtown, changing traffic patterns, preventing people from getting to them or wanting to be downtown in general.
2: When my husband saw the news, he was like, we got to stop going out to eat because the places that we go, all of a sudden they start closing.
0: You find your favorites.
2: Yeah.
0: And then it's like, oh, sorry, closed.
2: Right. Yeah. Yep. Like we literally were there like maybe a week or two ago.
0: I loved going there. They had a great happy hour.
2: And the food is so good. Mm-hmm. So good.
0: Yeah. You can read their full statement right now on our app.
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0: thanks for making us your workday bestie. It's Deanna. Well, let me ask you, if you are single, are you happier single? Because nearly half of single people went on zero dates last year and say, you know what? I'm happier. Less stress. The relationship was too stressful, too much work. One in four singles say if their perfect match appeared tomorrow, they would still stay single. You know what? I would have to agree. If a perfect match showed up tomorrow, I'd be like, eh, I'm good. Just because it is so much more freeing and less stressful. You know, you got your team and you're single. What would you do?
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0: Hey, wouldn't it be great if life came with a remote control? 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

it's your turn to play. 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Top five answers on the board. Can you guess them all?

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We do it each weekday at this time. And today, your question is, which board game was originally called Crisscross Words? The answer is coming up for you in 10 minutes.

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1: Mill Valley Kitchen.
2: Can't believe it.
1: I mean, and they cited the construction, the transformation of downtown, changing traffic patterns, preventing people from getting to them or wanting to be downtown in general.
2: When my husband saw the news, he was like, we got to stop going out to eat because the places that we go, all of a sudden they start closing.
1: You find your favorites.
2: Yeah.
1: Then it's like, oh, sorry, closed.
2: Right. Yeah. Like we literally were there like maybe a week or two ago.
1: I loved going there. They had a great happy hour.
2: And the food is so good. Mm-hmm. So good.
1: Yeah. 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

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Are you ready? Here is your three-digit code. It is 841. 841. Enter 841 right now on our app. You have a chance to win $25,000. Hang on, another code's coming up here just after 4:00.

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2: 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Another chance for you to win some money, too. 25 grand in your hand. Another code drops just after 4.

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1: 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And how about a trending track? A new one just dropped from Taylor Swift. 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

0: 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Are you ready for the code? 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
0: There you go. 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Another code is coming up here just after 5.

Iris over at the Hollywood Bowl, completely sold out show. Just listening on our app, going to give you a chance to win, okay? Showbiz pop quiz coming up here. And what food does Napoleon Dynamite keep in his pocket? That's the first question today. We'll get to it in 10.

0: In your hand, another chance for you to win. Coming up here just after 5. What's up? My name is Steve. We're going to play the Showbiz Pop Quiz now. I'll give you 5 pop culture questions. And, well, who do we got? What's your name?
1: Dora.
0: Okay, question 1. What food does Napoleon Dynamite famously keep in his pocket?
1: Some type of candy?
0: No, it's not candy. It's tots, tater tots. All right, question 2. In Harry Potter, what piece of clothing frees Dobby?
1: A sock.
0: Yes, you're right. Back on track. Question 3. In Dirty Dancing, what does Johnny famously say nobody puts in a corner?
1: Baby.
0: All right, question 4. Lionel Richie's daughter became a reality show star. What's her name?
1: Cool.
0: Pretty good. 3 out of 4. Here's your 5th and final question. All right, question 5. In Hey Arnold, what is the shape of Arnold's head?
1: A football.
0: Oh, that was really good. 4 out of 5. Nice job, Nora. We'll be back tomorrow to play the show. Please pop quiz again at 4:20.
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1: Index funds. That sounds funds. Another chance for you to win 25 grand and put it right in your hand. Coming up just after 5.

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1: Stella Lefty, when she realized she might be onto something with her song Boston.
2: So I was on tour, and I had, like, not ever sang it live before until this tour. Like, it was something that I had written and posted on TikTok. Like, it was all very quick what happened. But I was, like, singing it each night, and as the tour was progressing, more and more people were knowing the lyrics of the song. And so that's when I felt like something crazy was happening because people were just singing it back with me.
1: All right, well, feel free to sing along a trending track from Stella Lefty. Now here's Boston. On a train.

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0: Keeping you connected to the community. Yeah. Here's what's trending.
2: Construction has claimed another downtown business.
3: Boo.
2: Mill Valley Kitchen.
3: I can't believe it.
2: I mean, and they cited the construction, the transformation of downtown, changing traffic patterns, preventing people from getting to them or wanting to be downtown in general.
3: Mm. When my husband saw the news, he was like, we got to stop going out to eat because the places that we go, all of a sudden they start closing.
2: You find your favorites.
3: Yeah.
2: Then it's like, oh, sorry, close.
3: Right. Yeah. Like we literally were there like maybe a week or two ago.
2: I loved going there. They had a great happy hour.
3: And the food is so good. Mm-hmm. So good.
2: Yeah. You can read their full statement right now on our app.

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1: You got our app, download and keep listening because we're going to give you a chance to go see Miley Cyrus at the completely sold out Hollywood Bowl show, okay? And would you be on time or late? That's what I'm asking for a friend. What are you, always late or always on time? We'll get to it next.

0: Another chance for you to win some cash happening tomorrow morning. 25 grand in your hand. Another code drops just after 8. Don't be late. Now, I'm going to be honest with you. I am perpetually late, like, for everything, like, all the time. I prefer to call it, like, fashionably late. That's how I like to do it. How about you there, Lori?
1: I'm late.
0: I felt like you were trying to say you're on time, but you were just like, you know what, I might as well just admit it.
1: Yeah, I'm late.
0: Do like your family and friends always just like, they just know at this point, they're just like, Lori, you'll be here.
1: Yep, she'll show up once she gets here.
0: And do you mind, does that bug you? I can tell you, like, I know certain people are always late, but it really bugs them that they're late, but they never ever change the fact that they're late. No. I mean, does it bug you that you're late?
1: At this point, I'm like, I don't care. I'm late. It is what it is. I say I'm going to be late to my own funeral, too, so.
0: Late or on time for get-togethers and functions. How about you? 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

0: 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Sweet Lenny Smash.
1: 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Sweet Lenny Smash.

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1: Hey there, my name is Sweet Lenny. Want to win $25,000? Another code's going to drop tomorrow morning just after 8. Have our app ready.

25 grand in your hand comes back here tomorrow morning just after 8. Make sure you have our app downloaded and be ready for that 3-digit code and your chance to win. Asking you today and asking for a friend, because I know I'm always late. I'm late for everything. I don't think I've ever been on time for a thing in the world. Now I'm asking you, are you late for get-togethers or are you early on time? You show up, like, do you just not show up at all? We'll get to your answers coming up here in 10.

0: Well, if you're listening to us on our app, keep doing so. Every 15 minutes you check in, you have a chance to go see Miley Cyrus at her sold-out show at the Hollywood Bowl. What's up? My name is Sweet Lenny. Now, if you're going to go to that show, you're going to be on time. You're going to be early. You're going to be late like I am for everything. Like no show at all. I mean, that happens at a lot of get-togethers, and that's what we're asking. What do you do? Are you on time?
1: On time.
0: Is that something you picked up like at an early age, or did you just get better at it as you got older?
1: No, I'm pretty precise.
0: Oh, okay. I mean, I wish I was. I mean, I feel like it's only gotten worse as I've gotten older, or I'm like, I just put it off until like the very end, and I show up. Want to know from you, are you on time, early, or what when it comes to get-togethers and functions? 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
1: Have you heard this? Ryan Murphy from American Horror Story said that Ariana Grande was supposed to reprise a role from Scream Queens for season 13 of the show. Didn't happen. Trending track, though, from Ariana Grande now. Here is Petal.
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3: Boo.
2: Mill Valley Kitchen.
3: Can't believe it.
2: I mean, and they cited the construction, the transformation of downtown, changing traffic patterns, preventing people from getting to them or wanting to be downtown in general.
3: Mm. When my husband saw the news, he was like, we got to stop going out to eat because the places that we go, all of a sudden they start closing.
2: You find your favorites.
3: Yeah.
2: And then it's like, oh, sorry, close.
3: Right. Yeah. Like we literally were there like maybe a week or two ago.
2: I loved going there. They had a great happy hour.
3: And the food is so good. Mm-hmm. So good.
2: Yeah. You can read their full statement right now on our app.

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